every time I look at you, I think, man, a little me, just like me. Wait and see, gonna be tall, makes me laugh, cause you got your dad's ears and all. Sometimes I wonder, what you gonna be? A general, a doctor, maybe an MC. I wanna kiss you all the time, but I will test that butt when you cut out a line. True that, why you do that? I try to be a tough dad, but you be making me laugh. Crazy joy, when I see the eyes of my baby boy, I pledge to you, I will always do everything I can, show you how to be a man. Dignity, integrity, honoring.

Changing times, 101 Dalmatians on your CD-ROM. See me, I'm trying to pretend I know on my PC where that CD go. But yo, ain't nothing promised, one day I'll be gone. Feel the strike, but trust life does go on. But just in case.

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1: I'm always here for you.
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1: whatever
0: we gon' shine.
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0: West Indies. 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

0: Pride is what you had, baby girl. 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
0: Everything will be easy. 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
1: The path

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Bring all the suckers, cause all of them I'll stop. 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All of my followers, cause all I want is respect. I'm not a boxer, but the man boxer. A slick brother that can leave the outboxer. Cause I'm Bob, the last name Vincent. 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I'm not a sucker, so I don't need a bodyguard. I won't flex, wear bulletproof vest. 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I'm at the bases in. I'm kind of stingy, that's why I don't want to win. A funky rhyme to a fault or a

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0: eating effectively with sausages on the road, and also with biscuits on the road,
1: yes,
0: and even cakes.
1: So
0: they are going pari passu, and plantain ships has cut deeply into the market of sausage, into the market of cakes and other things, some of this confectionery.
1: Yeah.
0: So the commonly packaged one that is properly labeled and fried is, it can be something that the small investors can look at. The well fried, not oily, properly labeled.
1: Mm.
0: If a person goes into that, it's of minimal investment.
1: Okay.
0: What you have is slicer, the frying pan, the packaging equipment. A fried ship can be branded and sold to specific niche market.
1: Yes.
0: Not necessarily by street vendors.
1: Mm-hmm. Even in
0: you
1: the stores.
0: You can fry it and take it to hotels. You can fry it and get airlines as your customer.
1: Yes.
0: You can get it and get so many other established outfits as your customer. Smallholder can also invest in the processing of unripe plantain. Unripe plantain to clean white dry plantain chips. The one they powder and use as a plantain flour, and we call it a lubogede in Yoruba. It could be well done.
1: Okay.
0: When you use the right equipment, the right environment, still in equipment, still branding, still, so it can be packaged well and branded, and can also be exported.
1: Okay.
0: The cost of establishment of, at this level may be about 3 to 4 million naira. However, from the available record, the street level trade of fried plantain chips in Lagos alone, generates, from the record we have, generates about 80 million to 100 million naira on daily basis as revenue.
1: That's a lot.
0: So, and that, when you look at that on the monthly basis, it's translated to about 2 billion naira monthly. And that's on the street vendoring that we have. Then, however, at the medium scale level, ripe and unripe plantain and banana can be processed into marmalade, into jam, in value addition to reduce post-harvest waste and add value to the product. Thank you.
1: All right. Thank you so much. All right. Now, can we look at that marmalade production? Is it something that is viable, especially in this part of the world?
0: Yes. Marmalade is and jam production. It can be described as an innovative way of value addition to the impending rot of overpriced. Because eventually, when you harvest plantain, when you harvest banana,
1: yes,
0: because you harvest them at the same time, a bunch can have about 30, 40 bunches of fingers, and they will ripe at the same time.
1: Mm.
0: And if you want to eat it, you might not be able to eat it at the same time. So eventually, it may go to rot.
1: Waste, yes.
0: So the only thing that another opportunity is to process it into what we call marmalade or jam. Because plantain and banana pulp contain what we call pectin, a natural gelling, which has a natural gelling property, and it helps it to achieve the thick, spreadable consistency required for jam and marmalade.
1: Okay.
0: And when you look at the basic production process, proper sorting, washing, peeling, fine slicing or shredding, blending, mashing, and formulation into bricks, and you just add some sweetener to it, you cook it, and you cool it down, and you package it.
1: Okay.
0: And when you have this kind of thing, it could be manual, depending on the economic strength of the investor, and it could be semi-automated. But when you are talking of semi-automated level, we are talking about $20,000, US dollars, as a investment requirement.
1: Okay, so now I wanted to, this is coming from, is this the jam itself, or the production is to extract the pectin? You know, because usually when you take a look at the jams and marmalades, you have strawberry, you have pineapple, but now we're talking plantain and banana.
0: You see, when you, after you have gotten what you have,
1: yes,
0: when we talk about the adding sweetener, not just sweetener alone, you can add some other flavor.
1: Okay.

0: That's where you have, it could be strawberry marmalade.
1: Okay. Or
0: banana or plantain bees.
1: Yes.
0: You have that one as the flavor. It could be some other flavor that flavor, you love.
1: Because I know there's there's even an orange flavor. Yeah. Okay. That's fantastic. Now, okay, let's talk about the big boys now who have a lot more capital at their disposal. What role can the large-scale investors play in this industry?
0: Thank you very much, Akin, for that. This is the value addition to the plantain and banana trunks.
1: Yes.
0: So we have spoken about the fruits, the bunches, the fruits in the bunches that can be handled at a smallholder level.
1: Yes.
0: But when we talk about the utilization of the trunks that is harvested, because usually those trunks are left on the field to rot. And like we said earlier, we are looking at 300 million trunks of plantain trunks or banana trunks that are thrown on the field annually in Nigeria. So when we are talking about value addition at the level of large-scale industry, we are talking about processing that particular trunk, gathering the trunk, and process, because it's a massive leftover. So we are talking about processing them into what we can call eco-friendly textile materials. We can process them into organic ear extension for women in fashion. They can be processed into papers. They can be also processed into biofertilizer. But this type of project can be achieved with substantial funding. Because when you are talking about the equipment, you need some capital. That's why we said this one should be ceded to the large-scale investors or upper-level medium-scale investors.
1: Okay. Well, before even talking about the equipment, how can investors actually gather these stems together for use? How do they bring them together?
0: Thank you very much. That could be a limiting factor, but it's not a limiting factor in Nigeria. Because it's not a problem with the way our industrial support system works. We have this local response to trading opportunities. For example, if you look at the people who are picking PET bottles all over the place, PET bottles used to be a problem to us in Nigeria some years back. But as of today, people are picking it. Once there's an opportunity for people to gather it, they gather it. So we have this, what we can call a very elastic and prompt engagement when it comes to recycling. Investors should partner directly with local plantain farmers within plantain farming communities, and they provide haulage and evacuation support and other logistics.
1: Okay.
0: We have many plantain cropping communities in Ondo, Ogun, Oyo, Osun, Edo, Delta State, Akwa Ibom, Rivers, Benue. When you go into Benue and Kogi, the North Central, we have substantial plantain production there. And one thing about most of these crop farmers, arable or permanent crop, they have association and cooperatives so that they can have access to government support, because government supports them through cooperative. Funding is done through cooperative. And when you talk about a contractual agreement in terms of supply, it's usually done through cooperatives. So we have cooperatives of farmers, cooperatives of local cooperative of plantain farmers, local cooperative of banana farmers, that we can gather together and give the contract, and the supply will be enormous.
1: Okay, that's fantastic. Now, can we address these investments with clarity for the sake of those who are listening? Let's look at these investments properly now.
0: Thank you very much. We can look at the process of obtaining eco-friendly textile materials. Then we can also look at the one of the organic ear extension. If we have time, we might look at the paper or biofertilizer, but let's look at those two first.
1: Okay, let's look at
0: it. We can look at the
1: textile materials production. Yes.
0: Yeah, yes. Let's look at that together. The process involves extraction of the natural fiber from the sheets. You know, when you have the trunk,
1: yes,
0: you discover that the trunk has sheets rolled. For those people who are conversant with the trunk or the pseudo stem of either plantain or banana, it's like you write like wrapper, different layers of wrapper.
1: Yes.
0: So when they cut it, they open up these sheets and open it up and scrape the inner part of it so that at the back fibrous layer is it will be the raw fiber. That's what they use. There's a kind of machine that does that. They call it the decortication machine, decortication, mechanical decortication.
1: Okay.
0: So it will scrape the fiber, the layer, the inner soft layer, the inner pulp, and then after that,

0: an industry on its own when you go to the women and then the beauty and all of that. So what the production of a hair extension for women in Nigeria, how does this come into play?
1: Well, we know that's a very big industry.
0: Yes, it is.
1: It's a highly lucrative business venture here in Nigeria if an investor can cash, although some people are already doing it anyway. But yes, let's look at it. The total annual expenditure on hair extension material, wigs, and related attachment by women in Nigeria is estimated to be over $1.3 billion.
0: Whoa.
1: $1.3 billion US dollar. Mm. And that's more than $2 trillion. $2 trillion
0: naira. Naira, yes.
1: Yeah.
0: For
1: because,
0: both,
1: you know,
0: for
1: our
0: both
1: women, you know now, extension everywhere.
0: Everywhere.
1: We rely, and together we rely completely on import,
0: yes,
1: to feed the local market. Mm. From the annual international trade database provided, we have hair, human hair, wigs, and extension. They spend about $350 million on that annually.
0: Oh my goodness.
1: And we are the second largest importer of human hair article globally.
0: Mm.
1: When you look at the synthetic hair, artificial hair material, we are talking about $429 million spent annually on synthetic hair for braiding, for plaiting and attachment. And approximately 99% of all these extensions are imported from Asia, China, India, and Indonesia.
0: Mm.
1: We are not producing them. So,
0: and all of this money is going out.
1: This is a major capital flight.
0: Yes, it is. So if we can actually, you know, if one can go into this extensively, that means we can cut down that percentage.
1: Yeah. Mm. If you can invest properly, if you were able to cut into 25% of this capital flight, you know, we're going to have something substantial.
0: Okay, so for the potential investors,
1: we might not get 50% for now.
0: Yeah.
1: We can cut into about 25% of it. Mm. We are going to reduce the national capital flight.
0: Okay. So for potential investors who are listening, what does it take to set up?
1: Yeah, although there are some pioneer investors that are doing it currently, I think there's a particular company somewhere in Bayelsa. Well, I don't want to advertise for anybody because we are not paid to do that.
0: Yes.
1: What they do is extracting, softening the fiber from the plantain truck, drying it with plant-based coloring. You know, they can color it into any color. Mm. Then combing them into lightweight, itch-free extension.
0: Mm.
1: We need the banana planting fiber extracting machine, that is the decorticators.
0: Mm.
1: We need the fiber softening and conditioning machine.
0: Okay.
1: We need the combing and carding machine to align the extracted fiber and separate the fine strands. We need the dyeing machine that will treat it into any color, whether it is, you know, people use gold color here,
0: yes,
1: black, and different kind of color. Then we also have a machine that does the stitching. Mm. If you want to stitch it into making it wigs.
0: Mm.
1: And setting up a medium scale planting banana fiber extension like this will cost nothing less than 20 million naira. That's at least.
0: That's at least. Whoa. Okay. But the truth is, if you take a look at it, how much is 20 million naira these days when we're talking about the economic realities that we
1: and
0: have.
1: it will even be more than 20 million naira.
0: Mm. Okay.
1: So the advocacy that we have is that we should be particularly on this air extension.
0: Mm.
1: That's why I said particularly on this air extension.
0: Yes. Yes.
1: People should begin to look at it.
0: Okay.
1: And we have people, all this thing we are talking about, if we have funding for, although I know that we have banks that are industry friendly.
0: Yes.
1: Banks that are agro business friendly.
0: Mm.
1: We have a lot of banks. Some, not a lot of banks anyway. We have some banks that are agro business friendly because over the years we have our banking foundation over the years had been with trading, commerce,
0: yes.
1: Buy, sell, 3 months, extend, extend the facility for 3 months, I begin to trouble the, but in industry, it is not like that. But we thank God that the specialized merchant banking are coming back on board.
0: Yes.
1: So, and I

0: want to believe that there must be a special Marshall Bank that will understand the intricacies of agricultural agribusiness investments.
1: It's
0: completely different.
1: It's a topic on its own, and we're going to dedicate an entire episode or several episodes to financing. And which is why I want your parting words this morning to be to those who are, you know, some people, once they hear something, they jump into it, they look for money and they sink all their finances into it without doing a proper research. For potential investors, what would you advise in terms of financing? How would you advise them to go about it?
0: Thank you very much. The whoever wants to go into this business has some advantage. The person is already having advantage. The first advantage is that you are investing in eco-friendly agribusiness. And there are international grants that support such renewable energy, eco-friendly. So there are grants that are available.
1: Yes.
0: Tax holidays are there for anybody who can, if you can articulate your business plan properly, you can have tax holiday. You can have some of those benefits. There are a lot of benefits that are attached. We mentioned them earlier. So, and if it is this particular area, you know, you have to be within the production zone, the south, the western part of Nigeria, into some part of the north central. That's the location. Then a good business plan. You must have a good business plan that will give you the worst case scenario, how profitability can be, what are the challenges, what are how will it work. So all those ones will be analyzed properly. Then you can now begin to look into that business.
1: Okay. All right.
0: I would like to take this particular one for people here, because that area is begging for attention, and we are losing money importing from Asia, from China, and a lot of Nigeria think that importation is a business, but importation is not a business. Importation is not a business that pays a country. It's capital flight. So if you can cut our importation, a lot of Nigerians, I don't know how we think. We just think that once we no. We are having ports built here and there. People thought the ports that are being built are for importation. No, the ports are mainly for export.
1: True.
0: So once a port is built, it is mainly for export.
1: Okay.
0: So people should begin to look at the how do we export? How do we take care of local consumption? Then how do we export some of these materials?
1: And that's why they should talk to the experts. 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But then, like I said, talk to the experts, which is why you should align with Dilium Consult. And let me, before we wrap up, let me let you know how you can do that and continue the conversations and ask questions that you have so many of. 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Once again, it's been a very, very interesting session with Daniel Ajibodu, the principal consultant at Dilium Consult Limited. It's always very, very exciting and interesting and informative speaking with you. Thank you so much for being on the show today.
0: Thank you very much, Akim, and thank you to our listener worldwide. We will be bringing in other things that will prick your interest so that agribusiness becomes a household issue.
1: Yes, indeed. Thank you so much. And once again, happy Independence Day to you.
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0: commonly called Mama. I'd like to request a birthday song by Tosin Jegede, Prince Nico Mbarga, or Evie Edna Ogoli to celebrate her special day, wishing her long life, good health, and abundant blessings from her loving son, Tosin.
1: Tosin, your mom is really special because she was born October 1st. Yay! 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
0: Mrs. Mojisola.
1: All right, happy birthday, Mrs. Mojisola. Okay, and this one is for you.
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To Bafese be, oh, Milomalo. 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

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And not be everybody worship money. 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

trip. 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

0: please listen to this announcement. Africa, the time is now. 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

0: The national president. People's Club of Nigeria. Chief Dr. Chukwu Mobioha. I can you go one of our only Zogu. On your Magidula, Governor Begin Adiyama. Chief JSO Naruka. Dunu of Kibo of OKDT. Ebu Poma Sherman. Lagos Branch. Ebu Patron, People's Club of Nigeria. Chief FM Morono Oshano Boba. Ebu Sherman, Lagos Branch. Chief BN Okonkwo Obaka. That of the Namado, one of two. Best Vice Chairman, Lagos Branch. On your women are searching, okay. Chief Titus, Eagle Mez, okay. On him, one of Amish. Founder, National Patron, People's Club of Nigeria. Chief G.H. Chikelo. Dunamulukwe of OKDT, National Patron, Chief Umar Hamadike Obieze, Azu Kenya Punubi, National Patron Aino, Ishe Mangrova, G.A. Okonkwo, Third Vice National President, People's Club of Nigeria. Ishe Isenyi of Umuaji. Umu Nigeria Ji, Freedom Bank. Nazanza Wene Nyege Kene. 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Chipsa. Johnson Oikwe. Ide. Oke Titi. Patron Elect. People's Club of Nigeria. Mazi Chris Oji Umeche. 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Former Secretary, Lagos Branch. Paul N. Manye. Arubaleza Mawenugu. Ebu Secretary, Lagos Branch. Jesse Onyebuna. 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Financial Secretary Aino. Chief RC Onyeje. Gori Mill of Nnewi. Ebu Treasurer Aino, Lagos Branch. Chief Mike Arinze. Woken up for KDT.
1: Woo! okay, and that was Osadebe doing his thing. 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Yes, it is the 1st of October, and we're celebrating Happy Independence, Nigeria. And I did tell... Oops, let me turn that off. Happy Independence, Nigeria, and I said, if you've got something you want to say to Nigeria at the 66th birthday, all right? What advice would you give a 66-year-old man, 66-year-old lady? Yeah, so what would you say to Nigeria at 66? Let me know. Once again, the number to text, 0704100973. That's 0704100973. Celebrating Nigeria's independence. That's why it's all Niger style we're doing it. And of course, it doesn't stop. It keeps on going. And trust me, it's a whole party coming up, so you want to stay, you want to keep it right here. Thanks, I'll see your messages. So let me know, what would you say to to Nigeria at 66. Now we've been going, we're trying out different genres, different sounds, different Nigerian sounds to show you the diversity in this country, you know, show it translates in our music. And now we just got done with that. What are we doing now? A high life, and we're about to switch it up again. All right, so how do you say, have you gone for Faji Friday? We're doing Faji Friday on a Thursday. So yeah, so we're gonna start that. We're gonna start the Faji Friday on a Thursday. We're starting with something like this.

Come on, come on, come on, come on, come on, come on, come on, come on, come on, come on, come on, come on, come on, come on, come on, come on, come on, come on, come on, come on, come on, come on, come on, come on, come on, come on, come on, come on, come on, come on, come on, come on, come on, come on, come on, come on, come on, come on, come on, come on, come on, come on, come on, come on, 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

0: Shuku shuku bam bam, any to ba wuko be any tijile bam bam. 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
1: 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Civilization started in my backyard, the genesis of all nations, written by God. I'm Nigerian, I represent the area I'm from. I spit higher than my mother tongue. 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

0: It ain't my fault that I'm sort of a linguist. I speak Yoruba, Hausa, German, and English, because they can't distinguish a trod track from a broken door. They roll off the hinges. Therefore, we don't sell Nigerian, cause we tight like me and whack is a criterion. And on the other hand, cause brother man is into hip hop, you cannot represent the motherland.
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0: 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tell me, tell me, tell me, tell me, tell me, tell me, tell me, tell me, tell me, tell me, tell me, tell me, tell me, tell me, tell me, tell me, tell me, tell me, tell me, tell me, tell me, tell me, tell me, tell me, tell me, tell me, tell me, tell me, tell me, tell me, tell me, tell me, tell me, tell me, tell me, tell me, tell me, tell me, tell me, tell me, tell me, tell me, tell me, tell me, tell me, tell me, tell me, tell me, t

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2: Hello, thank you for staying with us. I am Anastasia Rafwa. This is the news. First, the headlines. President Bola Tinubu pledges lower living costs and more jobs. Nigerians call for action on insecurity, unemployment and poverty. Off the shores of Nigeria, Germany cuts fuel prices amid Middle East energy disruptions. And in sports stories, Ronaldo leaves Portugal camp ahead of World Cup qualifier. Now the news in detail. President Bola Tinubu has pledged to reduce the cost of living, create more jobs and drive industrial growth as part of its administration's next phase of economic development. President Tinubu made the pledge in his Independence Day address to Nigerians, saying the federal government would shift its focus from economic reforms to delivering shared and widespread prosperity. He also declared that Nigeria has corrected its economic course and entered what he described as an age of prosperity after 3 years of implementing difficult economic reforms.
3: We have reached a turning point. The emergency treatment is over. Corruption has been repaired. The central economic task before us has changed. For 3 years, our overriding purpose was to correct our nation's course. Now, our purpose is simple. Shared and widespread prosperity must follow. When I speak of prosperity,
2: Tinubu acknowledged that millions of Nigerians were still struggling with food, school fees, medical bills, and transportation costs, said the government will continue to strengthen social support programs.
3: We cannot erase in 4 years what accumulated over generations, but we can change its course. We can build an economy that steadily lifts people out of poverty while ensuring that those who remain vulnerable are not abandoned along the way. That is why we are strengthening direct support for the poorest households and improving the National Social Register so that assistance reaches those who genuinely need it.
2: He added that the administration would strengthen direct support for poor households, improve the National Social Register, and expand access to education, healthcare, and other essential public services. Nigerians and civil society organizations have called on the federal government to step up efforts to tackle insecurity, unemployment, poverty, and the rising cost of living as the country marked its 66th anniversary. Following President Tinubu's independence address, in which he highlighted his administration's economic reforms and efforts to address the challenges facing the country, co-convener of the Nigeria Civil Society Situation Room, Celestine Odo, who spoke to our correspondent, Matthew Abi in Abuja, called for a review of the country's economic model.
4: Our target, as a country, we should have milestones of progress. The ministers, the presidents and the cabinets, the MDAs, we need to properly reinvest that subsidy money into productive sphere. We are a consuming economy, we don't produce. We import everything, as the more we are importing, we are importing inflation into the country. Invest in agriculture, education, health, infrastructure, and all that. This is very, very important. But it's also to say that fundamentally, there's nothing wrong about us.
2: Nigerians who also spoke expressed concerns over insecurity, rising cost of education, and other basic necessities, urging the government to ensure that its economic reforms translated into improved living conditions for citizens.
5: From my own perspective, like the removal of fuel subsidy, I keep asking myself, where's the money? That means there's still a whole lot of corruption everywhere. So if you ask me, we are not going forward, we are going backward. There's no transparency. Imagine in this age, there is no transparency. So it's somehow...
6: We know the president is doing his best. Of course, he's human, and we've heard him several times saying he met a lot of challenges on ground. But this is what leadership is all about. It's not all about what you meet on ground, but it's all about the problems you have come to solve. I could remember when you president assumed power, and the first thing he said was, let the poor breathe. And I can tell you, the poor are not breathing.
2: They said sustained investment in these sectors would help create jobs, reduce poverty, and improve the standard of living in Nigeria. In other news developments, President and Chairman of the Governing Council of the Chartered Institute of Directors, CIOD Nigeria, Otumba Adetunji Oyebanji, says the 2026 Annual Directors Conference will hold on November 10th and 11th at the Lagos Oriental Hotel. Oyebanji says the conference, themed Reimagining the Boardroom for Inclusive and Sustainable National Prosperity in the New Economy, will address emerging challenges, including artificial intelligence, investment trends, and sustainability. He says the event will bring together directors, business leaders, policymakers, and entrepreneurs to discuss strategic competitiveness, governance, capital access, accountability, and value creation.
7: The theme reflects the changing responsibilities confronting boards and directors. The economy is being influenced by technological advancement, artificial intelligence, changing patterns of investment, entrepreneurship, sustainability concerns, and developments in the global business environment. These developments require boards to continually provide leadership, oversight, and direction.
2: Chairman of the 2026 Annual Director Conference National Organizing Committee, Dr. Wahid Olagunju, says President Bola Ahmed Tinubu has been invited to open the conference, while Senator Udoma, Chairman of Seplat Energy, will deliver the keynote address. He says the conference will also feature a golf tournament and a business meets government dinner focused on ESG, sustainability, and the climate agenda, with the sub-theme, Building a $1 trillion economy through sustainable capital and governance.
8: I think sustainability too. You shouldn't compromise the future generations on account of whatever it is you are doing today. So there are standards you must conform with, like ESG. These are terminologies that you familiarize yourselves with. That is the essence of the theme of this year's conference.
2: Aftershocks of Nigeria. Motorists in Germany are paying less at the pump as the government introduces two subsidies to cushion the impact of the ongoing Middle East war and disruptions to energy supplies. Petrol prices have fallen by about 14% per liter, while diesel prices dropped by around 15 cents, according to Germany's Automobile Association, ADAC. The move comes as Europe's largest economy faces rising fuel costs linked to disruptions in oil supplies from the Middle East. However, motoring groups have raised concerns about whether the full benefit of the subsidy will reach consumers. The government has set the subsidy at 17% per litre, although the actual reduction at petrol stations can vary depending on oil prices and exchange rates. After Sports Story, Portugal coach Jorge Jesus and Portuguese Football Federation FPF president Pedro Brinca reportedly rushed to Copenhagen Airport in a failed attempt to persuade Captain Cristiano Ronaldo to remain with the national team. According to our sources, Ronaldo left Portugal's training camp on Wednesday after returning to the team hotel to collect his belongings before heading to the airport for a private flight to Madrid. Jorge and Pedro followed Ronaldo to the airport in an attempt to convince the 41-year-old Al Nassr forward to stay with the squad, or failed to change his mind. Our sources also stated that Ronaldo listened to his pre-match press conference before leaving the training camp, adding that the coach's explanation did not convince the Portugal captain. Jesus had said during the press conference that Ronaldo's frustration was only temporary, describing it as a moment of frustration that lasts 10, 15 or 20 seconds. The FPF has since confirmed that Ronaldo left the squad, while the Portugal captain said on social media that he was leaving following a conversation with Pedro. Ronaldo, however, in a post on Instagram, did not explain exactly what prompted his decision, saying he would reveal his reasons in due course, leaving the circumstances surrounding his departure open to interpretation. That is the news. Thank you so much for listening. Before I go, a quick recap of the headlines. We brought you news that President Bola Tinubu pledges low living costs and more jobs. Nigerians call for action on insecurity, unemployment, and poverty. Aftershocks of Nigeria, Germany cuts fuel prices amid Middle East energy disruptions. And in sports news, Ronaldo leaves Portugal camp ahead of World Cup qualifier. I am Anastasia Rafua. Again, thank you for listening.
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It's my life, take it on me, set me free. 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I got my own life, you got your own life. Live your own number, set me free. Find your business and live my business. 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

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I dey be C Konga. Oh my miss baby. 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

You want them for naira or dollars? You want them for pounds or euros? Anything for you, baby, cool my heart to you.